0: Parkinson's Foundation. Better lives together.
1: Look around. From the beginning, America was shaped by the wild. But today we're divided, except for our love of wildlife and wild places they and we call home. Out here, there's no left or right. There's only right and wrong. Join Defenders of Wildlife and stand for what's right. Because in our love for what we share, we are closer than you think. 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

That was I Just Might by Bruno Mars on K105.3, Jackson's Hit Music. With the high temperatures expected this week, Jackson Area Transportation wants to remind Jackson County residents that hot tickets are available during declared hot emergencies. Hot tickets provide free rides on JATA's fixed route buses, and they are designated to cooling centers throughout the Jackson community. Cooling centers include the Jackson County Department of Aging, the Martin Luther King Jr. Recreation Center, Westwood Mall, which is pet-friendly, and all of Jackson

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She'll be all right. 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

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Brooklyn, Jackson. 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